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12: Mason, what is going on here on 4th of July on America's 250th birthday?
11: Oh, by Justin Bieber. We played it 45 minutes ago. How about Baby?
12: Okay.
11: Baby. All right, Baby. What are your names? Where are you calling from?
13: I'm Emily.
12: And
13: I'm Chloe.
12: And Tim.
13: And Olivia.
11: And where are you calling from?
13: I'm calling from Harwich.
11: Harwich on Cape Cod. Just down Route 28 from us. Yes. Thanks for calling Liveline. Here's Baby Bieber.

0: Live Line, the Party Songs Weekend. Thank you for being here tonight. So much going on. Of course, more chances to win tickets for you and a friend to go see Harry Styles at Madison Square Garden, where Taylor Swift just a little while ago got married to Travis Kelce. It was a stunning wedding. 1,200 attendees. Adam Sandler officiated it, which is just crazy to me. That's like inviting the Pope to go see, you know, Godsmack or something. Meanwhile, your shout-outs, dedications, requests all night long now.
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14: 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Hello.
15: I'm the kid who called like a week ago, I think, and told you happy birthday. And you told me to call back and see what my brother's girlfriend said. And she said yes.
14: Oh, that's fabulous. Yeah, that's right. You called up. He was going to propose to her.
15: Yeah, he's right next to me because I'm using his phone.
14: Oh, let me talk to him.
15: He's right here. Hello?
14: Hey, how are you?
15: Tired.
14: You're engaged now, though?
15: Mm-hmm.
14: How old are you?
15: Oh, wow. I am personally 36. However, my wife, soon-to-be wife, is 29.
16: Oh, boy. All right. What year were you born?
15: What year was I born?
16: Well, if you were 36, it'd be very easy to answer. But I bet you're trying to do the math now.
15: I'm not going to lie to you. I'm hammered.
16: Well, I think you're also not 36. You're more like 15.
15: Sound 15. I got the short end of the stick.
16: Well, what's your name? Where are you calling from?
15: I'm Elijah, and I'm calling from Heber, California.
16: Okay. You guys have a great night. Thanks for calling Lifeline.
15: My sister wanted to ask if you could play a song.
16: Oh, okay. Which one?
15: Probably the most requested song recently.
16: Oh, well, actually,
15: Ariana Grande.
16: Yeah, you're right. Ariana Grande is number one right now.
15: Is she?
16: Yeah.
15: Oh, wow.
16: And we'll play the song. Thanks for calling Lifeline.

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1: I forgot about that song. We haven't played in a while. I loved it. Oh, my gosh. It's so good. Now, of course, she's married. It's official. We've been hearing about her for months and months and months. Travis Kelce and Taylor and Adam Sandler. The official. It's crazy. And everybody that went had to sign this NDA. 1,200 invites. I think almost everybody showed up. I mean, who wouldn't go to Taylor Swift's wedding? If you were invited, I would have been there. But she forgot to invite me. I was busy this week anyways. I wouldn't have even been able to go. But Liveline Rewind starts in 15 minutes. We're going to do an hour of your throwbacks. Also, we kind of forgot about this contest that we introduced about 3 hours ago. So if you were listening, we apologize. But for anybody who's able to count the number of times we play this, in the next 45 minutes, keep track. We're going to sprinkle it in between the songs and stuff. We'll make it really obvious, too. So we're not trying to trick anybody. But in about 45 minutes, you call back at 85-LIVELINE. Tell us the number of times that we have played that sound. And your name goes into the drawing to see Harry Styles in New York City in Madison Square Garden with you and a friend. You must be over 18. Thanks to Columbia Records for sponsoring this. And be here. LIVELINE Rewind. 85-LIVELINE. Call right now.
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15: Can I hear from Nelly Cruz?
14: Oh, Cruz by Nelly. I love that song. Great summer anthem. 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
14: What's going on tonight?
15: We're going to go watch some fireworks tonight.
14: All right. 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Should be an awesome show. And then you got tomorrow, too, some places.
15: Uh-huh. 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
14: 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Happy 250th to America. And here's your song on Live Line.
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0: 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Hello, live line. What do you want to hear?
1: Point Susan, Texas, or Be Her, if you have that.
0: Ella Langley, yes, she's so fabulous. Could be the biggest song of the year, too, which is crazy, because it's a country song, and country songs are never this big. Who's this?
1: This is Nikki.
0: Nikki, where are you calling from?
1: Well, right now, I don't wait. Are we in Seymour?
2: Yeah.
1: Yeah, we're in Seymour.
0: All right.
1: Indiana.
0: And what are you doing for the 4th of July weekend?
1: That's up to this woman right next to me that is driving currently.
0: Oh, yeah. It sounds like a nightmare.
1: she did just test positive for strep throat.
0: Oh, that's terrible. I hope she feels better. I'm sure you'll get sick listening to us, too. But thanks for calling Lifeline.

0: Live line, who sings it?
1: Justin Timberlake and Timberland.
0: Yeah!
2: That's right.
1: Yeah,
0: that's right. You're the winner. Who's this?
1: Larry.
0: Hey, West Larry, Point, where are you calling from?
1: How you doing? Happy Fourth. West Point, Georgia.
0: All right, Larry, you know what this means?
1: Yes, sir. Well, I won something.
0: You did, but I bet you don't know what it was, because it's a pretty good chance at a really, really nice prize.
1: Yes.
0: You and a friend, as long as you're both over 18, are now entered in a trip to go see Harry Styles at Madison Square Garden, where Taylor Swift is getting married, to go see him in concert in September.
1: We are registered to go see Harry Styles, Katie. Yeah, well, thank you.
0: Don't get too excited. Hang on, we'll get your address.
1: Yes, sir.
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0: 4-1. Hello, Liveline. What do you want to hear?
1: I want to hear Mockingbird by Eminem.
0: Oh, yes. That slow, depressing, miserable song for the 4th of July weekend. We would love to. Who's this?
1: This is Dwayne.
0: Dwayne.
1: Coming from Dubuque, Minnesota.
0: What's going on this weekend?
1: Staying here because the storm is coming pretty harsh on me.
0: Yeah, well, it's too bad you're not in New England where it's 95 degrees and everybody's miserable and sweaty.
1: Hey, yeah.
0: And swimming in the ocean right outside our house.
1: Oh, that's crazy.
0: Yeah, we're on Cape Cod today.
1: Nice.
0: Yeah, buddy. Hey, thanks for calling Liveline. Here's your show.
1: Yep, thank you.

0: 1041. Hello, Liveline. What do you want to hear?
1: Could you play Never Say Never by Justin Bieber?
0: Never say never. That's funny. The guy right before you asked for me to play Never Gonna Give You Up. I thought you were going to say the same thing. But I actually don't have that one. How about Beauty and a Beast? That's a great song. Everybody loves it. We're getting a lot of requests for it.
1: Yeah, that was actually going to be the backup one.
0: Oh, good. All right. Well, I'd love to be a backup for Justin Bieber. Who is this?
1: Mackenzie.
0: Mackenzie, where are you calling from? Underwater, it sounds like.
1: Vermont.
0: Vermont. In a couple of years, that'll be underwater, too. What city?
1: Springfield.
0: Springfield, Vermont?
1: Yeah.
0: All right. Go climb that mountain. Thanks for calling Liveline. Happy 4th.

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0: We are nice people.
1: Thank you for using Tellmate.
0: Hello, Liveline.
3: Oh, what's up, man? I called like probably like 3 months back.
0: Oh, and you're still in there, huh?
3: Yeah, 3 more months. That's about it. I'm out.
0: And what are you in there for?
3: Yeah, aggravated.
0: Aggravated assault?
3: Yeah.
0: Oh, did they deserve it?
3: Violence. I mean, shit, you could say that.
0: Well, we won't ask any more questions. The lawyer might call you up and say, no, don't say anything. What song do you want to hear?
3: That's it. Could I hear, I got a feeling.
0: I got a feeling. I have a feeling that's going to be a great weekend.
3: Yeah. All right.
0: Let's play it right now. What are you doing tonight?
3: Just sitting here watching TV, you know?
0: Oh. Do they have the reruns of MASH, or is it like new stuff?
3: Nah, some boiling shit, you know?
0: Oh. All right.
3: Hey, sorry for the language.
0: That's all right.
3: Have a good night.
0: I was kind of bored anyways. Thanks for calling live. I hate your song.

0: party songs, 4th of July weekend. My name's Mason. Welcome in. Thank you so much for being here. We have a lot of great stuff on the way. Hot new music. Of course, the party throwbacks. Everyone's wild. It's hot. It's steamy. And the breaking news, of course, just coming out about the most secret, unsecret wedding of all time. Taylor Swift, Travis Kelce, we are now able to verify they are officially married. 7:30 p.m. Friday, July 3rd, 2026. Mark the time in New York. All the signs are up. Just spelled J-U-S-T-N-T. Married. You know, Taylor and Travis. It's very nice. All the big stars were there. Benson Boone and Bradley Cooper. All of her friends. Selena Gomez. Apparently, 1,200 people were invited. And all these businesses were shut down around the area. She donated to all of them who would be missing out on their normal income. And then she donated another $26 million to all these different charities all over the country. So the next time you say, I don't really like her that much, shut up! She's amazing! And all night long, we're going to be playing this fabulous sound right here. So stay tuned. Every time you hear it, keep track the number, because at the end of the night, we're going to ask whoever's been listening all night long for the past 5 hours to tell us the number. And if you are the winner, your name goes into the drawing for Harry Styles tickets, which we're going to be giving away 1 week from tonight. You're going to go see him at the same place that his ex-girlfriend just got married tonight, Madison Square Garden in New York City. Meanwhile, requests right now. Call or text 85 Liveline.
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0: live line. What do you want to hear?
1: Surprise me. Can you do that?
0: Sure. I figured you were calling up. There was something that you'd love.
1: I'm feeling freaky today.
0: Oh, something freaky.
1: Yeah, can you do that for me?
0: Yeah, how about I Will Always Love You by Whitney Houston? No, I don't know. Maybe, let's see, something freaky.
1: I would love some Whitney Houston.
0: No. We don't have any Whitney Houston. She's in the other room. How about Gimme More by Britney Spears? That's a really freaky song.
1: That'll work for me?
0: It's all slutty and sexy and crazy. It's got a nice beat.
1: That'll do it.
0: All right. What's your name?
1: My name's Robbie.
0: Robbie, where are you calling from?
1: Calling from Georgia.
0: Georgia, what city?
1: Butler,
0: Georgia. And what are you doing this weekend?
1: Probably get hammered.
2: It's Britney, yeah.
0: Hammered and freaky, yeah?
1: Yes, sir.
0: What's your drink of choice?
1: Whatever I can get my hands on.
0: Oh, boy. So it's going to be a messy weekend.
1: Yes, sir.
0: All right, call us back on Monday. We want to make sure you're still alive, okay?
1: We'll see.
0: But you don't have to. Thanks for calling Live Line.

0: 41. Hello, Liveline. What do you want to hear?
1: Can you play Drop Dead by Olivia Rodrigo?
0: Yes, we haven't played that yet. We've been on the air for an hour. What's wrong with us?
1: Can you play it, please? It's my favorite song.
0: Yes, yes. I told you we would. Who's this?
1: Sorry. It's Miria.
0: Where are you calling from, Miria?
1: Plattsburg, New York.
0: And what's going on this 4th of July weekend? You're in a perfect spot for fireworks.
1: Yeah, I'm camping this week.
0: Oh, nice. And are you really camping, like doing the real deal, or are you glamping?
1: I'm in a camper.
0: Oh, yeah, that's glamping. Glamorous camping. You don't have to deal with the mosquitoes and the sweat. You probably got air conditioner and a TV and everything.
1: We're on our way. Yeah.
0: Cheater! But that's all right. Here's your song, okay?
1: Okay.
0: Thanks for calling.
1: Thank you.

0: 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We just got word here from TMZ. Adam Sandler officiated Taylor Swift and Travis Kelce's wedding. Of all people, really? Anyways, your request. 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Hello.
1: Y'all have My Body Isn't Ready, the new one from Somber?
0: Somber? Oh, yes. Your Body Is a Wonderland. Wait, that's John Mayer. No, what's it called again? I forgot here. I've been gone for a week. A lot happened.
1: My Body Isn't Ready?
0: My Body. I knew it had something to do with a body. Who's this?
1: This is Dylan, listening in Philadelphia.
0: Hi, Dylan. What are you doing this weekend?
1: Right now, just trying to beat this heat.
0: You're trying to do the what?
1: Beat this heat.
0: Oh, beat the heat. I thought you said beat something else.
1: Oh, no, not radio friendly.
0: No. That's the after party. But thanks for calling Lifeline. Here's new Somber.
1: Thank you, Mason.

0: 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The word swims upside down is still swims.
1: Wow.
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18: 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We want to talk to you. Hello. Hello, hello, hello.
19: Mason, what is going on here on 4th of July on America's 250th birthday?
18: Oh, by Justin Bieber. We played it 45 minutes ago. How about Baby?
19: Okay.
18: Yes. Baby. All right, Baby. What are your names? Where are you calling from?
19: I'm Evelyn.
20: I'm Emily.
21: And I'm Chloe.
22: And Kim.
23: And Olivia.
18: And where are you calling
19: from?
18: Harwich on Cape Cod. Just down Route 28 from us. Yes. Thanks for calling Liveline. Here's Baby Bieber.

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2: Can I hear Kiss Me Through the Phone?
1: By Soulja Boy. That's a great party song.
2: Yes. Yeah. Rose, I'm calling from Peoria.
1: One of our most requested throwbacks ever. What are you doing this weekend?
2: Hanging out with my family and my new baby.
1: Oh, I just wish I could kiss the baby through the phone. Well, very nice. Are you going to put headphones on the baby so the fireworks don't make their eardrums rupture?
2: I don't know if I'm going to go.
1: Oh, you should. It's the 250th anniversary, after all. You never know. George Washington might be
2: there. My husband's going to go, though.
1: Well, I hope it's an explosive night of fun and entertainment. Thanks for calling Liveline.
2: Thank you. Oh.

0: Live line. Hi, what do you want to hear?
1: Can I please play Trap Queen?
0: By Fetty Wap.
1: Yeah.
0: From 11 years ago. That was a great song. Whatever happened to him? I know he went to jail for a little bit, and then he got out, and everybody loved his music again.
1: Yeah.
0: But is he, like, working at Walmart now or something, or what?
1: I think so.
0: You think so?
1: Yeah.
0: What's your name? Where are you calling from?
1: My name is Julian, and I'm calling from Bayfield, Wisconsin.
0: Oh, yeah, you know, I think you're right, Julian. He was at the Bayfield Walmart last week when I went there.
1: Wait, you're in Georgia.
0: Are you sure about that?
1: I don't know where you are, so.
0: Well, that's
1: not my fault.
0: Good. You'll never know where I am. But I am on your radio, and that's all that matters. Thanks for calling Live Line.
1: Bye.

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1: Can I hear Dance the Night Away?
0: Dance the Night Away by Dua Lipa.
1: Yay.
0: That's a great party song. We haven't played in a long time. Since last September, actually.
1: Wow.
0: Crazy. What made you think of it?
1: I just wanted to dance the night away.
0: All right. And dance the whole weekend away. There's all kinds of stuff going on. Yeah. Hey, what are you doing?
1: Yeah. We're getting home from the beach.
0: The beach? Which one did you go to?
1: We went to Long Pond.
0: Oh, you're on Cape Cod.
1: Yes.
0: That's where we are tonight. We're not always here, but there was a 7-mile backup on Wednesday at the Bourne Bridge. It was crazy, and that's July 1st.
1: Yeah.
0: I've never seen it so bad before.
1: Yeah, me either.
0: We'll play it right now, and you can take 7 hours to go 3 miles. Thanks for calling Liveline.
1: You're welcome.

0: Liveline, the Party Songs Weekend. Thank you for being here tonight. So much going on. Of course, more chances to win tickets for you and a friend to go see Harry Styles at Madison Square Garden, where Taylor Swift just a little while ago got married to Travis Kelce. It was a stunning wedding. 1,200 attendees. Adam Sandler officiated it, which is just crazy to me. That's like inviting the Pope to go see, you know, Godsmack or something. Meanwhile, your shout-outs, dedications, requests all night long now.
1: Secret sound.
0: 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If you know what that sound is, call now and win. 85 Liveline. 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
1: Hi, Missy. 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
1: Okay, an opening wooden door. How does that sound?
4: Was it one of those big, giant tabletop paper slicers?
2: A barn door opening, closing.
4: Was it a paper cutter?
0: And we still don't have a winner, but we're going to play the sound again next hour along with a new clue. I know it sounds like a door, but I promise it might be some variation of something that opens. But we'll get closer to finding out. Meanwhile, guesses and requests, call or text 85 Lifeline.

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0: 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Hello, Liveline. Who's this?
1: Ken.
0: Hey, Ken. What do you want to hear?
1: I want to hear Party in the USA by Miley Cyrus.
0: You know, we're getting so many requests for that tonight because obviously 4th of July weekend, but we actually played that an hour ago.
1: Oh, you did? Okay.
0: But you know which one we haven't done yet? Firework by Katy Perry. What? How about that?
1: Sure. Awesome.
0: All right. Where are you calling from?
1: Wakefield, Michigan.
0: What's going on tonight?
1: Fireworks tonight.
0: Fireworks. Oh, perfect then. You seeing some tonight and then tomorrow too?
1: Yes. I'm actually getting Dairy Queen right now.
0: So. Oh, very nice. Well, let us know how you feel in a couple hours, and thanks for calling Liveline.
1: You're welcome.
0: Bye.
1: Happy 4th.

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14: And now on Lifeline, my name is Mason, the Party Songs Weekend contest time. If you can be first to call us, correctly identifying the title and artist of this massive hit song on the One Note Challenge, you will get your name in the drawing for tickets to go see Harry Styles in New York City, Madison Square Garden, courtesy of Columbia Records. You must be over 18 to participate. Here we go. Played for everybody in the studio here. Kind of a tough one, but it was the number one song 20 years ago, and we need the title and the artist.

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1: Don't Ya by the Pussycat Dolls.
0: Yay! That's right. Don't Ya no way there, guy. Who's this?
1: Michael Christensen.
0: Michael Christensen, where are you calling from?
1: Red Cliff.

0: Thank you.
1: We'll pick a winner 1 week from tonight at random, and if we pick your name, we'll call you back at this number and have you on the air and make a big deal out of it. How does that sound?
0: Sounds good.
1: All right, so hang on. We'll grab your goods.

0: in 10 minutes. We'll give you more clues. Meanwhile, Liveline, what do you want to hear?
1: Hello. Can I hear Summertime Sadness remix by Lana Del Rey?
0: Oh, yes, you can. Summertime, 4th of July. Everybody loves that song. What's your name?
1: I'm sick. Nicole.
0: Nicole, where are you?
1: Salem, Alabama.
0: What are you doing this weekend, girl?
1: Nothing, just grilling and doing some DoorDash.
0: There you go. What do you grill?
1: Probably going to do some ribs and burgers.
0: Oh, that sounds good. How do you like your meat?
1: Well done.
0: Well done. No pink, huh?
1: Uh-uh.
0: You want to make sure it's dead.
1: Yes.
0: You want to make sure it's not moving.
1: Not moving at all.
0: Oh, and then you get it up and it's all crusty and it has no flavor.
1: No. Ugh. It has so much flavor. It's seasoned. It's so good.
0: I think you could accomplish the same feeling with medium well, not well done.
1: I'll try it next time.
0: Yeah, just a little bit of pink.
1: Appreciate it.
0: All right. Thanks for calling Liveline. Here's your song.

0: 1041. Secret Sound is next on Lifeline. Meanwhile, hi, who's this?
1: Toby.
0: Toby, what do you want to hear?
1: Sweet Escape by Gwen Stefani.
0: Oh, I love that song. You ever seen the music video for it where she's in jail and it's all this gold?
1: I don't think so, nah.
0: I wish you were here because we have the videos playing for every single song and it gives you a whole new perspective on the artist and the lyrics.
1: Oh, that's really cool. That's really cool, yeah.
0: Where are you calling from?
1: Yarmouth, Dennis, that area.
0: Oh, on Cape Cod, right down the road from us tonight.
1: Yeah.
0: Cool. You going to the beach this weekend?
1: We just got back from the beach. We're heading home now.
0: Oh, nice. It was pretty busy, I imagine.
1: Yeah.
0: All right. Well, here's your song. Thanks for calling Lifeline.

0: 104.1. Party Songs Weekend. If you like throwbacks, later on tonight we do a whole hour of them. My name's Mason. Thank you for being here. Happy belated Canada Day. Happy 4th of July. Whatever you're doing tonight, however you're celebrating, maybe you're riding around in the car with your friends, you're having a bonfire in the backyard, no matter who you're with or where you are, what you're doing, how you feel, we hope to play the music that makes you have a great night, all night long. And now, your chance to win. Get your name in the drawing to see Harry Styles in New York City this September. We'll pick the winner 1 week from tonight. On the
1: Secret Sound.
0: All right, here are your hints. Yes, it involves a door. But what about it? Okay, listen closely. A couple more times. And lastly. All right, call now and win. You must be 18 to participate in this one, kids. 85 Live Line right now. That's 85 Live.

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0: Everybody's like, oh, it's the screen door. 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It's the little spring thing that, you know, keeps it open and makes it move, all that jazz.
1: Yes. My grandma lives in an old house with a spring door, and that sound is, like, engraved in my head.
0: Yeah, well, there you go. And they never repaired it, and it drove you crazy, I'm sure.
1: Right.
0: What's your name? Where are you calling from?
1: Kaylee, Columbus, Georgia.
0: All right, Kaylee, you know what this means. Your name is now in the drawing to go see Harry Styles in Madison Square Garden in New York City this September.
1: Woo-woo, thank you.
0: Who would you take with you?
1: Probably my mom.
0: Oh, yeah? Big Harry Styles fan?
1: Yeah, I also just like to go to concerts with my mom.
0: Well, that's very nice. Every mom loves Harry Styles, including mine.
1: Yes. She probably thinks he's cute.
0: Well, she likes it, Harry. All right, hang on. We'll get your address.
2: Me not working hard. Yeah, right, picture that with a Kodak. Or better yet, go to Times Square, take a picture of me with a Kodak. Took my life from negative to positive, I just want y'all to know that. And tonight, let's enjoy life.

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1: Do you have Taylor Swift's new song for Toy Story?
0: Oh, yeah. How about we play that right now? Because now she's married in the Madison Square Garden. 1,200 people, Travis Kelce, security, lots of money donated to charity, all that stuff.
1: Oh, yay. That's a great one.
0: All right. What's your name? Where are you calling from?
1: This is Lou from Columbus, Georgia.
0: What's going on this weekend?
1: We're just trying to stay inside. We've got temperatures over 100 this weekend.
0: Oh, I know. It's crazy. I know I sound spoiled in here, but it's like 85 degrees outside on Cape Cod.
1: That's true.
0: Some reason, our air conditioning can't keep up. It's set to 72, but it's 76 right now.
1: Ooh.
0: A little sweaty.
1: That's what we keep our air conditioner on, is 72, yeah.
0: But as they'd say in Arizona, it's a dry heat.
1: Okay.
0: Here's your song, Lou. Thanks for calling Liveline.
1: Oh, thank you.
0: Bye.

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18: I'm the kid who called like a week ago, I think, and told you happy birthday. And you told me to call back and see what my brother's girlfriend said, and she said yes.
17: Oh, that's fabulous. Yeah, that's right. You called up. He was going to propose to her?
18: Yeah, he's right next to me because I'm using his phone.
17: Oh, let me talk to him.
18: He's right here. Hello?
17: Hey, how are you?
18: I'm tired.
17: Tired? You're engaged now, though?
18: Mm-hmm.
17: How old are you?
18: Oh, wow. I am personally 36. However, my wife, soon-to-be wife, is 29.
17: Oh, boy. All right. What year were you born?
18: What year was I born?
17: Well, if you were 36, it'd be very easy to answer. But I bet you're trying to do the math now.
18: I'm not going to lie to you. I'm hammered.
17: Well, I think you're also not 36. You're more like 15.
18: Sound 15. I got the short end of the stick.
17: Well, what's your name? Where are you calling from?
18: I'm Elijah, and I'm calling from Heber, California.
17: Okay. You guys have a great night. Thanks for calling Lifeline.
18: My sister wanted to ask if you could play a song.
17: Oh, okay. Which one?
18: Probably the most requested song recently.
17: Oh, well, actually,
18: Ariana Grande.
17: Yeah, you're right. Ariana Grande's number one right now.
18: Is she?
17: Yeah.
18: Oh, wow.
17: And we'll play the song. Thanks for calling Lifeline.

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1: How about what's that song and that new Olivia?
2: Rodrigo,
1: that's it.
2: The Cure or Drop Dead?
1: Cure.
2: All right. What's your name?
1: Joel.
2: Joel, where are you calling from?
1: Winnipeg.
2: Winnipeg, Manitoba. What are you doing this weekend?
1: Oh, just taking it easy, doing some demo.
2: Yeah. And how was Canada Day?
1: It was good. I ended up working, and I got the next day off instead.
2: Oh, well, thanks to the power of radio and satellites and the internet, you're also partying with everybody in America for the 4th of July.
1: Right on. Happy 4th of July.
2: Yeah, thanks for calling Lifeline. 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
1: 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Hello!
2: I wasn't prepared for that. How about something, I guess, by Harry Styles?
1: Oh, well, that's very fitting for the occasion, huh? How about As
2: but,
1: It Was?
2: But not the most popular one, the other one that he has. The second most popular one that he has.
1: Well, American Girls is the current hit. Late Night Talking.

0: sugar.
1: Hello, Live Line. What do you want to hear?
2: Hi. How are you doing tonight?
1: Hey, good. This must be a radio person.
2: Oh, shut up. I just wanted to call and wish you a happy late birthday and a happy 250th anniversary for America.
1: Yeah, that's right.
2: How about I love it, I love it, I love it.
1: Oh, yes, I sure do. Who is this? Where are you calling from?
2: Hi, my name is Trey Wiggins, and I'm calling from Fairhope, Alabama.
1: All right, and what's happening this weekend?
2: Not much. We're just having some fun by the pool and drinking and hanging out. I just got some pizza, actually.
1: Oh, nice. Do you put pineapple on there? We have to know.
2: Absolutely not.
1: Oh, I thought you were going to say for sure. Absolutely, yes.
2: Absolutely not.
1: It tastes like summertime.
2: It's horrible.
1: No. Well, send them to me. Here's your song. Thanks for calling, Lively.
2: All right, thanks. Bye.

0: 104.1. Liveline, what do you want to hear?
1: You want to request a song?
2: Yeah, can you play Karma by Taylor Swift? That's my favorite one.
0: Karma, yes, which is probably what she'll get in a couple of years when she and Travis divorce. No, I'm just kidding. I'm just kidding. They'll probably be together for a long time. She's never been engaged before, so that's what makes me feel like this is real this time.
2: Yeah, I hear, like, y'all chatting this entire time, and I was like...
1: Okay, tell him thank you.
2: Oh, thank you. So, yeah, thank you.
0: All right, well, I was waiting to hear what she had to say, but thanks for calling Liveline.

0: Wave 104.1. I forgot about that song. We haven't played in a while. I loved it. Oh, my gosh. It's so good. Now, of course, she's married. It's official. We've been hearing about her for months and months and months. Travis Kelce and Taylor and Adam Sandler. The officials. It's crazy. And everybody that went had to sign this NDA. 1,200 invites. I think almost everybody showed up. I mean, who wouldn't go to Taylor Swift's wedding if you were invited? I would have been there, but she forgot to invite me. I was busy this week anyways. I wouldn't have even been able to go, but Liveline Rewind starts in 15 minutes. We're going to do an hour of your throwbacks. Also, we kind of forgot about this contest that we introduced about 3 hours ago. So if you were listening, we apologize. But for anybody who is able to count the number of times we play this, in the next 45 minutes, keep track. We're going to sprinkle it in between the songs and stuff. We'll make it really obvious, too. So we're not trying to trick anybody. But in about 45 minutes, you call back at 85-LIVELINE. Tell us the number of times that we have played that sound. And your name goes into the drawing to see Harry Styles in New York City at Madison Square Garden with you and a friend. You must be over 18. Thanks to Columbia Records for sponsoring this. And be here. LIVELINE Rewind. 85-LIVELINE. Call right now.
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2: Can you play Super Bass by Nicki Minaj?
1: There you go. Yeah, everybody tried to cancel her, and no matter what you think, this is still a great song.
2: Yeah.
1: Sticky Minaj, what's your name?
2: Zoe and Michaela.
1: Where are you calling from?
2: Sandwich. Massachusetts.
1: Oh, great. Yeah, you're not too far from us. In fact, I was at this really, really nice beach during the week that really nobody knows about, but it was stunning. It was really low tide, though. It was like a mile out.
2: Oh, my gosh.
1: So we didn't even get to go swimming, and now our feet are all sore from walking on all the rocks.
2: Aw.
1: It's tragic. But here's your song, and thanks for calling Liveline. Happy 4th.
2: Thank you.

0: 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Hi, what do you want to hear?
1: Could I hear Stupid Song by Olivia Rodrigo?
0: Stupid Song. Ah, such a great song. Far from stupid. Who's this?
1: Mayor.
0: Mayor? Where are you calling from?
1: I'm calling from Provo, Utah.
0: What's going on this weekend?
1: Just the 4th of July parade.
0: Yeah. What's your favorite part of that?
1: Yep. Probably like catching candy and stuff.
0: It's so hot though. Doesn't it all melt by the time you pick it up?
1: Yeah.
0: It's all melted Hershey's and Kit Kats. Oh, and it's nice. It's 4th of July. Let's play your song, okay? Thanks for calling Live Line. This is number 2 in the world on Spotify.
1: Thank you.

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2: 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My name's Mason. Thank you so much for being here. We'll play whatever you want. 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Hello.
3: Michael Jackson by Billie Jean by Michael Jackson.
2: Oh, I can't believe it. We haven't played any Michael Jackson yet tonight. Usually it's like at least three or four songs by now.
3: Goodness gracious, we gotta get them straight.
2: Well, Michael Jackson and straight don't really go along, but no. I'm just kidding. Who's this?
3: This is Brian.
2: Brian, where are you calling from?
3: Columbus, Georgia.
2: Wow. I think you're the ninth person to call us from Columbus tonight.
3: Heck yeah. Hey, we're representing.
2: Absolutely. How are you spending the 4th?
3: Drinking and shooting off fireworks.
2: Oh, there you go. You still have all your fingers?
3: For the most part.
2: One's still hanging in there, huh?
3: Yeah. You know, we're stitching it back together as we go.
2: A little duct tape never hurt anybody.
3: Yeah.
2: All right. You only live once. Thanks for calling last.

0: Rewind, rewind. What do you want to hear?
1: Umbrella by Rihanna.
0: Of course, that's a classic. Who's this?
1: Carmen.
0: Where are you calling from,
1: NJ,
0: Carmen?
1: Walker, Minnesota.
0: Any plans for the 4th of July?
1: We're going to go watch fireworks tonight and just chill.
0: Who does the best fireworks?
1: In our area, Battle Point.
0: And how long of a drive is that for you?
1: About like 15 minutes.
0: Oh, wouldn't it be better to go to St. Cloud? I'm sure they have a really good show.
1: I wish I could make that drive.
0: Minneapolis. All right. Well, here's your song. Thanks for calling Live Line.

0: 4-1, Live Line Rewind. What do you want to hear?
1: Do y'all have any Eminem songs y'all could play for the throwback?
0: Oh, yeah. Maybe Lose Yourself, The Real Slim Shady, Without Me. Those are all great party songs.
1: Ooh, let's do The Real Slim Shady.
0: Cool. In fact, we got a mashup of it with Britney Spears' Oops, I Did It Again. It's like the track of that with the lyrics of The Real Slim Shady. It's pretty cool.
1: Oh, nice.
0: It's like a Live Line classic. What's your name?
1: My name's Corbin.
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1: Yeah, will do.
0: I hope he's listening. Thanks for calling Live Line.
1: Yes, sir.
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18: Can I hear from Nelly Cruz?
17: 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I love that song. Great summer anthem. 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
17: And what's going on tonight?
18: We're going to go watch some fireworks tonight.
17: All right. Well, I hope it's a great time. Should be an awesome show. And then you got tomorrow, too, some places.
18: Uh-huh. And we're going to watch fireworks tomorrow, too.
17: Wow.

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1: I'm Mason.
0: Hey.
1: I listen. Do you have Backstreet Boys? Everybody.
0: Everybody. Yeah. Oh. Who's this?
1: D.
0: D? Like the letter D?
1: Yeah.
0: Is that short for something?
1: Yeah. Dawn Alyssa.
0: Oh, yes. I much prefer D. Where are you calling from?
1: Pinsdale, New Hampshire.
0: What's going on tonight?
1: I just got back from a swamp-ass baseball game.
0: A swamp-ass baseball game?
1: Yes, sir.
0: What does that mean?
1: It's the baseball team.
0: Oh, that's the baseball team?
1: Yeah.
0: Swamp-ass?
1: Swamp-ass.
0: Oh, swamp. I thought you meant swamp ass, which is like you have a really sweaty ass. I'm sure after that, that's exactly what you had. It's so hot outside.
1: Yep.
0: Well, here's your song, and thanks for calling Liveline. I'll be laughing about that all night.
1: Thank you.

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1: Vanessa Carlton, 1,000 Miles.
0: Oh, yes, and the award for the whitest song ever goes to this. What's your name?
1: I have one question, though.
0: Oh, well, I had a question first. What's your name?
1: My name is Veda.
0: Veda, all right, what's your question?
1: I was wondering when I was going to get my 12th
0: date. When did you win?
1: Around like November or December.
0: November, December. Oh my gosh! You usually say like, oh, it's within 2 or 3 weeks, but that was like 8 months ago.
1: Yeah, it was.
0: All right. Did you text us back with your address? We got all your information.
1: Yeah.
0: Well, we'll have to investigate and we'll get back to you. I don't know what would have happened. We send them out very often.
1: Okay, we'll do it again.
0: Yeah, send us your info again, and then we'll see what's going on.
1: Okay.
0: All right, but here's Vanessa Carlton riding around the city on her piano, and thanks for calling Live Line. Bye.

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1: Can you play NSYNC?
0: Anything?
1: NSYNC.
0: Oh, NSYNC, yes. Well, we did Backstreet Boys, now we got to do NSYNC, otherwise we'll get in trouble. How about Bye Bye Bye?
1: Perfect, thank you.
0: All right, now. Who's this?
1: My name is Angelica.
0: Where are you calling from?
1: Oregon.
0: Oregon. What part?
1: Southern
0: Oregon, like Medford.
1: Yes, sir.
0: Ashland. All right, Grants Pass.
1: Ashland.
0: Ashland, great. We love specifics. Thanks for calling Live Line. Here it is, right away. I won't ask any more questions.
1: Absolutely, thank you.
0: Wow.

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2: Hi, Mason, happy birthday.
1: Thank you. That was last weekend, though.
2: It was last weekend when you played it over again. I can't remember every day.
1: Oh, I know. I wanted people to call me up today and say happy birthday.
2: Oh, happy birthday late, then.
1: Oh, thank you. Oh, all right. Who's this?
2: You can play whatever you like.
1: Whatever I like. Oh. How about Harry Styles? Because we're going to be giving away a trip to New York at Madison Square Garden for two people to go see him, and I feel like we got to support him, right?
2: Yeah, always.
1: Hopefully someday he makes it. Those up-and-coming artists, gotta love him. Where are you calling from?
2: Columbus, Georgia.
1: All right, well, here's your song. Thanks for calling Live Line.
2: Thank you.

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1: And a summarized version of it, because we only have a couple of minutes left. Just too many great calls tonight. We want to get to everybody. Number eight, though, we'll count them down. Taylor Swift, I Knew It, I Knew You. Seven, Choosing Texas. That song is going to be huge all year long. Six, Malcolm Todd, Earrings. He should be our special guest in the next 2 weeks. For real this time. Five is Olivia Rodrigo, The Cure. Four, Olivia again with Drop Dead. Three, Baby Doll, Dominic Fike. Two, I Love It, I Love It, I Love It.

0: 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Hello, Liveline. What do you want to hear?
1: Hi, can I hear something by New Kids on the Block?
2: New Kids on the... Oh, well, how about Summertime?
1: That sounds great.
2: Have you ever heard that song?
1: I have.
2: We've officially covered all the important boy bands tonight. NSYNC, Backstreet Boys, and we play this a lot throughout the summertime. What's your name?
1: Perfect. Grace.
2: Where are you calling from, Grace?
1: I'm calling from Minster, Ohio.
2: Thanks for calling Liveline. And most important, thanks to you, for being who you are and for being here with us. Happy 4th of July. Party safe. Have a fabulous night. Don't drink and drive. We're back next week to do it all over again as we blast through the summer of 26. You can have anything you want in your life. Stay positive, work hard, and be your

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12: Slight chance of thunderstorms, fog in spots overnight. Otherwise, mainly cloudy skies expected. Lows dip down to about 64. Winds out of the east, around 5 miles an hour. Slight chance for storms and foggy early Saturday. High temperatures reach up to 82. Cloudy skies with a few peaks of sun. Slight chance of thunderstorms Saturday night. Lows level off around 62. Partly cloudy skies. I'm staff meteorologist Ray Miller. Right now, it's 68 degrees.
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15: Slight chance of thunderstorms, fog in spots overnight. Otherwise, mainly cloudy skies expected. Lows dip down to about 64. Winds out of the east, around 5 miles an hour. Slight chance for storms and foggy early Saturday. High temperatures reach up to 82. Cloudy skies with a few peaks of sun. Slight chance of thunderstorms. Saturday night, lows level off around 62. Partly cloudy skies. I'm staff meteorologist Ray Miller. Right now, 67.
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15: Mainly cloudy skies expected and foggy early today with a slight chance of thunderstorms. High of 82, winds out of the east, around 5 miles an hour. 62 tonight, slight chance of thunderstorms. Daytime highs approaching 85. Tomorrow, partly cloudy skies. Sunshine mixed with clouds at times and dry. Monday and Tuesday, upper 80s. Monday, low 80s by Tuesday. I'm staff meteorologist Ray Miller. Currently 67.
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12: Wave weather.
13: Mainly cloudy skies expected and foggy early today with a slight chance of thunderstorms. High of 82, winds out of the east, around 5 miles an hour. 62 tonight, slight chance of thunderstorms. Daytime highs approaching 85. Tomorrow, partly cloudy skies. Sunshine mixed with clouds at times and dry. Monday and Tuesday, upper 80s. Monday, low 80s by Tuesday. I'm staff meteorologist Ray Miller. Currently 67.
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15: Mainly cloudy skies expected and foggy early today with a slight chance of thunderstorms. High of 82, winds out of the east, around 5 miles an hour. 62 tonight, slight chance of thunderstorms. Daytime highs approaching 85. Tomorrow, partly cloudy skies. Sunshine mixed with clouds at times and dry. Monday and Tuesday, upper 80s. Monday, low 80s by Tuesday. I'm staff meteorologist Ray Miller. Currently 67.
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14: Mainly cloudy skies expected and foggy early today with a slight chance of thunderstorms. High of 82, winds out of the east, around 5 miles an hour. 62 tonight, slight chance of thunderstorms. Daytime highs approaching 85. Tomorrow, partly cloudy skies. Sunshine mixed with clouds at times and dry. Monday and Tuesday, upper 80s. Monday, low 80s by Tuesday. I'm staff meteorologist Ray Miller. Currently 67.
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19: Mainly cloudy skies expected and foggy early today with a slight chance of thunderstorms. High of 82, winds out of the east, around 5 miles an hour. 62 tonight, slight chance of thunderstorms. Daytime highs approaching 85. Tomorrow, partly cloudy skies. Sunshine mixed with clouds at times and dry. Monday and Tuesday, upper 80s. Monday, low 80s by Tuesday. I'm Staff Meteorologist Ray Miller. Right now, 68.
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14: Mainly cloudy skies expected and foggy early today with a slight chance of thunderstorms. High of 82, winds out of the east, around 5 miles an hour. 62 tonight, slight chance of thunderstorms. Daytime highs approaching 85. Tomorrow, partly cloudy skies. Sunshine mixed with the clouds at times and dry. Monday and Tuesday, upper 80s. Monday, low 80s by Tuesday. I'm staff meteorologist Ray Miller. Right now, it's 70 degrees.
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15: Cloudy skies with a few peaks of sun today with a chance of thunderstorms. Highs around 82. East winds around 5 miles an hour. Slight chance of thunderstorms. Tonight lows level off around 62. Partly cloudy skies. High temperatures reach up to 85. Tomorrow sunshine mixed with clouds at times. Partly cloudy Monday with a high of 88. 83 chance of thunderstorms Tuesday. I'm staff meteorologist Ray Miller. Currently it's 70 degrees.
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9: Wave weather.
10: Cloudy skies with a few peaks of sun today. Weather chance of thunderstorms. Highs around 82. East winds around 5 miles an hour. Slight chance of thunderstorms. Tonight, lows level off around 62. Partly cloudy skies. High temperatures reach up to 85. Tomorrow, sunshine mixed with clouds at times. Partly cloudy Monday with a high of 88. 83, chance of thunderstorms Tuesday. I'm staff meteorologist Ray Miller. Currently 73.
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13: Cloudy skies with a few peaks of sun today. Weather chance of thunderstorms. Highs around 82. East winds around 5 miles an hour. Slight chance of thunderstorms. Tonight lows level off around 62. Partly cloudy skies. High temperatures reach up to 85. Tomorrow, sunshine mixed with clouds at times. Partly cloudy Monday with a high of 88. 83, chance of thunderstorms Tuesday. I'm staff meteorologist Ray Miller. Currently 73.
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10: Wave weather.
11: Cloudy skies with a few peaks of sun today with a chance of thunderstorms. Highs around 82. East winds around 5 miles an hour. Slight chance of thunderstorms. Tonight lows level off around 62. Partly cloudy skies. High temperatures reach up to 85. Tomorrow, sunshine mixed with clouds at times. Partly cloudy Monday with a high of 88. 83, chance of thunderstorms Tuesday. I'm staff meteorologist Ray Miller. Currently 75.
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12: Cloudy skies with a few peaks of sun today with a chance of thunderstorms. Highs around 82. East winds around 5 miles an hour. Slight chance of thunderstorms. Tonight lows level off around 62. Partly cloudy skies. High temperatures reach up to 85. Tomorrow, sunshine mixed with clouds at times. Partly cloudy Monday with a high of 88. 83, chance of thunderstorms Tuesday. I'm staff meteorologist Ray Miller. Currently 75.
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12: Cloudy skies with a few peaks of sun today with a chance of thunderstorms. Highs around 82. East winds around 5 miles an hour. Slight chance of thunderstorms. Tonight lows level off around 62. Partly cloudy skies. High temperatures reach up to 85. Tomorrow, sunshine mixed with clouds at times. Partly cloudy Monday with a high of 88. 83, chance of thunderstorms Tuesday. I'm staff meteorologist Ray Miller. Currently, it's 77 degrees.
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12: Cloudy skies with a few peaks of sun today, with a chance of thunderstorms. Highs around 82. East winds around 5 miles an hour. Slight chance of thunderstorms tonight. Lows level off around 62. Partly cloudy skies. High temperatures reach up to 85. Tomorrow, sunshine mixed with clouds at times. Partly cloudy Monday with a high of 88. 83, chance of thunderstorms Tuesday. I'm staff meteorologist Ray Miller. Currently, it's 77 degrees.
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20: Cloudy skies with a few peaks of sun today with a chance of thunderstorms. Highs around 82. East winds around 5 miles an hour. Slight chance of thunderstorms. Tonight lows level off around 62. Partly cloudy skies. High temperatures reach up to 85. Tomorrow, sunshine mixed with clouds at times. Partly cloudy Monday with a high of 88. 83, chance of thunderstorms Tuesday.
2: 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Right now, 78.
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22: Wave weather.
23: Chance for storms this afternoon. Otherwise, cloudy skies with a few peaks of sun. Daytime highs approaching 82. Northeasterly winds 5 to 10 miles an hour. Partly cloudy tonight. Slight chance for storms, 62. Daytime highs approaching 85. Tomorrow, sunshine mixed with clouds at times. Highs level off around 88. Monday, under partly cloudy skies. 83. Tuesday, chance for storms. I'm staff meteorologist Ray Miller. Right now, it's 78 degrees.
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7: Chance of thunderstorms this afternoon. Otherwise, cloudy skies with a few peaks of sun. Highs level off around 81. Winds out of the northeast, 5 to 10 miles an hour. Slight chance of thunderstorms. Tonight, lows level off around 62. Partly cloudy skies. Daytime highs approaching 85. Tomorrow, sunshine mixed with clouds at times. Partly cloudy Monday with highs in the upper 80s. Chance for storms Tuesday. I'm staff meteorologist Ray Miller. Right now, it's 79 degrees.
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10: Wave weather.
11: Chance of thunderstorms this afternoon. Otherwise, cloudy skies with a few peaks of sun. Highs level off around 81. Winds out of the northeast, 5 to 10 miles an hour. Slight chance of thunderstorms. Tonight, lows level off around 62. Partly cloudy skies. Daytime highs approaching 85. Tomorrow, sunshine mixed with clouds at times. Partly cloudy Monday with highs in the upper 80s. Chance for storms Tuesday. I'm staff meteorologist Ray Miller. Right now, it's 79 degrees.
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9: Chance for scattered storms this afternoon. Otherwise, sunshine mixed with clouds at times. Daytime highs approaching 81. Southwest winds 5 to 10 miles an hour. Slight chance for scattered thunderstorms. Tonight, lows level off around 61. Partly cloudy skies. Lots of sunshine tomorrow. High of 85. A mix of clouds and sun Monday with highs in the upper 80s. Chance thunderstorms Tuesday. I'm staff meteorologist Ray Miller. Right now, it's 78 degrees.
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7: A flood advisory continues until 8 p.m. tonight. Chance of thunderstorms this afternoon. Otherwise, a mix of clouds and sun. High temperatures reach up to 81. Southwesterly winds 5 to 10 miles an hour. Partly cloudy skies again. Tonight, slight chance for scattered storms. Lows dip down to about 61. Highs level off around 85. Tomorrow, mainly sunny skies. I'm staff meteorologist Ray Miller. Currently, it's 78 degrees.
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4: Wave weather.
5: A flood advisory continues until 8 p.m. tonight. Chance of thunderstorms this afternoon. Otherwise, a mix of clouds and sun. High temperatures reach up to 81. Southwesterly winds, 5 to 10 miles an hour. Partly cloudy skies again. Tonight, slight chance for scattered storms. Lows dip down to about 61. Highs level off around 85. Tomorrow, mainly sunny skies. I'm staff meteorologist Ray Miller. Right now, 82.
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9: Wave weather.
10: A flood advisory continues until 8 p.m. tonight. Chance of thunderstorms this afternoon. Otherwise, sunshine mixed with clouds at times. High temperatures reach up to 81. Winds out of the southwest, 5 to 10 miles an hour. Partly cloudy skies. Tonight's light chance for scattered storms. Lows dip down to about 61. Mainly sunny skies. Tomorrow, time highs approaching 85. I'm staff meteorologist Ray Miller. Right now, it's 82 degrees.
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8: Wave weather.
9: A flood advisory remains in effect. Chance for scattered storms this afternoon. Otherwise, sunshine mixed with clouds at times. Daytime highs approaching 81. Winds out of the southwest, 5 to 10 miles an hour. Partly cloudy skies again. Tonight, slight chance for scattered storms. Lows level off around 61. Highs level off around 85. Tomorrow, mainly sunny skies. I'm staff meteorologist Ray Miller. Currently 79.
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13: A flood advisory remains in effect. Chance for scattered storms this afternoon. Otherwise, sunshine mixed with clouds at times. Daytime highs approaching 81. Winds out of the southwest, 5 to 10 miles an hour. Partly cloudy skies again. Tonight, slight chance for scattered storms. Lows level off around 61. Highs level off around 85. Tomorrow, mainly sunny skies. I'm staff meteorologist Ray Miller. Currently 79.
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7: A flood advisory remains in effect. Chance for scattered storm this afternoon. Otherwise, sunshine mixed with clouds at times. Daytime highs approaching 81. Winds out of the southwest, 5 to 10 miles an hour. Partly cloudy skies again. Tonight, slight chance for scattered storms. Lows level off around 61. Highs level off around 85. Tomorrow, mainly sunny skies. I'm staff meteorologist Ray Miller. Right now, it's 78 degrees.
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0: Bonfires burn brighter during the 104 days of summer with Wolds RV Sales and Wave 104.1.
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10: Wave weather. A flood advisory remains in effect. Chance for scattered storm this afternoon. Otherwise, sunshine mixed with clouds at times. Daytime highs approaching 81. Winds out of the southwest, 5 to 10 miles an hour. Partly cloudy skies again. Tonight, slight chance for scattered storms. Lows level off around 61. Highs level off around 85. Tomorrow, mainly sunny skies. I'm staff meteorologist Ray Miller. Right now, it's 78 degrees.
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6: 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Just 7 miles north of Detroit Lakes along Whiskey Creek Drive. 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
7: Wave weather. A flood advisory remains in effect. Chance for scattered storms this afternoon. Otherwise, sunshine mixed with clouds at times. Daytime highs approaching 81. Winds out of the southwest, 5 to 10 miles an hour. Partly cloudy skies again. Tonight, slight chance for scattered storms. Lows level off around 61. Highs level off around 85. Tomorrow, mainly sunny skies. I'm staff meteorologist Ray Miller. Currently 75.
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0: Live line, who sings it?
1: Justin Timberlake and Timberland.
0: Yeah!
2: That's right.
1: Yeah,
0: that's right. Come on. You're the winner. Who's this?
1: Larry.
0: Hey, West Larry, where are you calling from?
1: How you doing? Happy 4th. West Point, Georgia.
0: All right, Larry, you know what this means?
1: Yes, sir. Well, I won something.
0: You did, but I bet you don't know what it was, because it's a pretty good chance at a really, really nice prize.
1: Yes.
0: You and a friend, as long as you're both over 18, are now entered in a trip to go see Harry Styles at Madison Square Garden, where Taylor Swift is getting married, to go see him in concert in September.
1: We are registered to go see Harry Styles, Katie. Yeah, well, thank you.
0: Don't get too excited. Hang on, we'll get your address.
1: Yes, sir.
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